0: FM, la radio nostalgie.
1: Cause I believe you really love her. And if you do, then you feel she's worth fighting for. And if that's the case, go home.

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Baby, it's really amazing what I go through without you. You know, sometimes I find myself counting the hours.

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Oh, I'd love to go out fishing in a river or a creek, but I don't enjoy it half as much as

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His eyes was bloodshot and red. He says, I've got a story to tell you, and these were the words he said. I just passed by St. James Infirmary.

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How did I

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Hey, you! Don't watch that! Watch this! This is the heavy, heavy monster sound! The nuttiest sound around! So if you're coming off the street and you're beginning to feel the heat, well, listen, Buster, you better start to move your feet to the rockin'est, rock-steady beat of madness!

toddle on till the morning light. The soft embraces that they seem to share just make me feel aware of the loneliness I find so hard to bear.

still really care for it. The guys got it off of a guy named Moondog in the streets of New York. There's this beautiful cat who writes poetry and is blind and looks like a Viking, stands on the corner of 55th and 5th Avenue, something like that.

0: 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Lord have mercy, everybody's there.
1: Hey, what's going on, man?
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1: she's at home.
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